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I know we are still in July, but school will be here before you know it. 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

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Oh my, my, oh my, my love, I take one look at you, you're taking me out.

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0: 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Alex Warren performed in New England up in Boston this month. Fever Dream up to number 3.
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10: Now seems as good a time as any to remind you, you don't always have to take healthy habits to the extreme. Not only are you unlikely to stick with something that's difficult, even if you can keep it up, it's probably going to be to the detriment of something else. And chances are that something else is more important. So if you're on a quest to improve your health, I promise the basics are going to take you much further. I'm talking about diet, try and be as plant-based as possible, exercise, meaning multiple rounds of cardio and strength training, and sleep. For most people, 7 to 9 hours a night. I'd like to think of these things as sort of a three-legged stool, right? If you're not doing any one of them, it's really hard to keep balanced with the others. The key here is you don't have to strive for perfection. Doing anything is going to be better than nothing. I'm Dr. Sanjay Gupta, helping you live a better life.
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0: 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I can't wait to catch up with you again this weekend. You know, you can always be part of my show by calling the hotline at 1-855-55-RULA. That's R-O-U-L-A. 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
1: What a ride it's been. Good morning. The Red Sox will have to settle for a tie of the team's longest ever winning streak. This follows a 5-1 loss to the Orioles in the nightcap of a day-night doubleheader at Fenway Park. It's been a 12th night of attacks on Iran as the fight continues. President Trump Wednesday attending the dignified transfer of 4 U.S. service personnel killed in the fight. 28-year-old New Bedford man is accused of killing a man on Boston Common Wednesday. Suspect arrested after a second attack in Boston. They say hit a guy from behind with a metal pole. In sports, Cranston Western is getting another shot at Connecticut in the softball regional finals today. The Rhode Island champs staying alive.
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7: Things are moving along okay. Both sides of 95 getting in and out of Providence. 610 inbound a little bit heavy approaching 95. 195 still looking good. Delay free east and west approaching the Washington Bridge. In the Bay State, 95 northbound. Definitely some busy spots through the Attleboros. You do have brake lights as you approach 93.
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9: Well, the meteorologist TJ Del Santo, really nice weather for today with much lower humidity than yesterday. We'll have some clouds early on giving way to sun, highs around 80. Mainly clear tonight, late night low temperatures getting down to around 58. Sunny still with low humidity tomorrow, highs right around 80.
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2: It is 6:06. We had two people just ask what that song was. Kim was one of them.
4: Yeah, I was just going to say I'm one.
2: Dirty Vegas, days go by. Pro FM definitely played what's the year on that? That's another...
3: It was 2003. It was from the Mitsubishi Eclipse commercial where the girl was doing the robot.
2: Yes, it was.
4: I do not remember this song at all. Yes. Are you sure we played it?
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3: 100%.
2: 100%. Pro FM loved playing it. Oh, what else? It was definitely a tanning booth song. Mm-hmm. But yeah, Jay kind of nailed it. It was used in that particular commercial. And that commercial must have been in rotation for a very long time.
3: For like 3 years.
2: I don't think they used anything else except that song. So, yes, Days Go By, and it was by Dirty Vegas.
4: Okay.
2: Dirty Vegas, this is funny. The AI overview, when I typed in Days Go By, it says, if you're thinking of the 2002 electronic hit by British group Dirty Vegas or Keith Urban's 2004 country anthem, they share a great message about moving forward and living for today.
4: Okay.
2: Thank you, AI. Appreciate you.
3: That was going on kind of around the same time as this song was popular. We played a lot of this, especially at Open House Party.
2: Oh, my God.
4: This
2: Here we
4: remember.
2: Go. Let's beep. Beep, beep. It was Paul and Tiverton beeping at Kim.
3: This almost sounds like Beauty and the Beep by Justin beep, Bieber beep. And Nicki Minaj.
2: I'm sure it was inspired by
4: Beauty and the Beep.
2: Yeah, this is a big John Garabedian classic.
3: Yep. And then I was listening to this coincidentally yesterday. My friend had never heard this song before. This is from the 90s, though.
2: Never heard this song before?
3: Never heard this song before,
2: Is your
3: ever.
2: Friend 22?
3: Not from here.
2: Got it.
3: But this song, fun fact, is the highest charting instrumental song
2: Sandstorm?
3: Ever. Yes.
4: Somebody said they also featured the song in Dave Chappelle.
3: Which one?
4: I don't know which one.
3: Oh, yeah, because they were making fun of the Mitsubishi Eclipse commercial.
4: Oh, okay.
2: Christopher Woodstock, good callback. Great throwbacks to get your Throwback Thursday started.
3: One more?
2: Yeah.
4: Yeah.
2: Beautiful.
3: This was definitely on a Now That's What I Call Music, Volume 4.
2: Yeah. I wanted to get to the chorus.
3: Okay, hang on. Let's fast forward to that.
2: Once again, back with my Playboy bunny sticker and my winkies.
4: Winkies!
2: Reminds me of going tanning. Yes, Brad, Heather, Paul, Cowtruck Al, Juju, Christopher, Paul, Jose, Tim, Pedro, Becky, Michael, Paula. Good morning, everybody. We appreciate you kicking off your Thursday with us.
5: This is the rhythm of the night.
2: I mean, we could just keep it going.
3: I got a million of them.
2: I'm glad that you do. But you know what? We have a lot to get to today. We have the Ick List is back, and I'm excited for that. We've got $100 from Ernie Bach Jr., back to school bucks. A lot of B words happening today. And then your chance to see
3: Burger Bottle.
2: That too, and not with Betty Blanco. But we're going to kick your morning off with some Ariana Grande and Mac Miller. We're going to tell you why. Here's The Way on 92 Pro FM Mornings.

0: 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Ariana Grande right there. We decided to kick the show off with her because she is live at the TD Garden tonight for the Eternal Sunshine Tour.
1: If she makes it down here, did you see the concert two nights ago? It was delayed because they couldn't get over the Canadian border.
2: Yeah, it was delayed by what, 2 hours or something?
0: Ariana's show?
1: No.
2: No, it was
1: the country show.
2: Started with an M.
0: At the TD Garden?
1: Yeah.
0: Oh, Melanie Martinez?
2: Yes. Yeah.
0: Oh, we had one of our texters yesterday text us about Melanie Martinez. Hopefully everything goes well tonight. Ariana Grande tonight in Boston, and then she's back at the TD Garden on Saturday, and then back at the TD Garden on Sunday.
2: Wow.
0: Doing herself a little residency. I knew she had to shuffle dates around for some reason, but...
1: Did you see they did the same thing? They had to shuffle around the... We gave tickets away to it. It was on last Thursday. The Neo and
2: Akon
1: concert.
0: No way. What did they have to do?
1: They changed it. I think I don't want to say the date, but they moved the date up like 3 or 4 days.
2: Oh, wow.
0: I wonder why.
1: Because it rained.
0: Oh.
1: It was at the Comcast Center, Xfinity Center.
2: Oh, and they couldn't pull a Taylor.
0: No, not everybody can pull off a rain show.
2: It's true.
0: I don't know if I would necessarily do well in a rain show, just so everybody knows.
1: Well, like Great Woods, they have the overhang.
2: Yeah, but that's like 2 inches.
0: So coverage. Why did they have to cancel? Why did they have to cancel due to rain if they have the cover?
1: Because most of it's uncovered. The lawn and the main seats are not covered.
0: But they don't cancel Fenway. Yeah, like to what you just said, they don't ever cancel Gillette and Fenway. Why?
1: Really do. Baseball games get rained out all the time.
0: Okay, but
2: I wonder if it's because of the artist.
0: Taylor had the rain show. Noah Kahan performed in the rain 2 weeks ago.
2: I bet it's artist choice. Like, no, we're not doing this.
0: Because then in New York, Noah, it was like an hour before the show and they had to cancel because of rain. But he was able to do it at Fenway.
2: Lightning in the area.
0: That could be. It depends on the level of rain. Again, I wouldn't, you know how people describe rain shows as life-changing?
2: I don't know. I think I would be miserable and freezing the whole time.
0: I wouldn't enjoy myself. No. We're not cut out for rain shows.
2: We're really not.
0: I'm glad that
1: you need to be pampered in the lounge.
0: Yeah, something like that. It's 6:15.
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5: So far, no major issues to contend with on 95 or 195. Getting in and out of Providence. 610 inbound, a little busy approaching 95. Not a major backup. 295 looks pretty good in both directions. Between 95 in Warwick and 95 in Attleboro. Through the Attleboro, 95 northbound, pretty busy. It gets a little sluggish past 152, heading up towards...
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16: Now seems as good a time as any to remind you don't always have to take healthy habits to the extreme. Not only are you unlikely to stick with something that's difficult, even if you can keep it up, it's probably going to be to the detriment of something else. And chances are that something else is more important. So if you're on a quest to improve your health, I promise the basics are going to take you much further. I'm talking about diet, try and be as plant-based as possible, exercise, meaning multiple rounds of cardio and strength training, and sleep. For most people, 7 to 9 hours a night. I'd like to think of these things as sort of a three-legged stool, right? If you're not doing any one of them, it's really hard to keep balanced with the others. The key here is you don't have to strive for perfection. Doing anything is going to be better than nothing. I'm Dr. Sanjay Gupta, helping you live a better life.
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0: 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So me and the kids did something that they've never done, and I did when I was younger. We went to, on the grounds of Roger Williams Park, the Museum of Natural History and Planetarium.
1: Oh, yeah. Wow. How was that?
0: It was incredible. Now, the kids, because they're 4 and 7, didn't really, I mean, they've been to the Boston Museum of Science before, but they haven't really been to a ton of museums. And when I said the word planetarium, they had no idea what I was talking about. So they didn't know what to expect. However, when we walked in, every room is just planned out just so perfectly in terms of, we had this one room where it's just all of, well, a lot of the rooms are the animals just up close in their natural habitats.
1: Yeah.
0: There's a lot of interactive, they did this whole scavenger hunt thing that I thought was really cool.
1: Fun.
0: Yes. And then upstairs was more of the sciencey part. So we did the planetarium show. I thought to myself, okay, this is a small, dark room.
1: Right.
0: Are they going to be gabbing the whole time?
1: Are you going to fall asleep?
0: Well, exactly.
1: Small, dark room.
0: I was also, so true. I was also thinking of the episode of Friends where Ross and Rachel cross something off of their relationship bucket list
1: right.
0: for the very first time.
1: Right.
0: And Ross rolls over a juice box and Rachel says, "Oh, honey." And he goes, "No, that was just a juice box." Anyway, it wasn't quite like that. But Iris just, my younger one has just a very loud voice naturally. So even when she tries to whisper, it's very loud. So there was a million times where I'd be like, "Iris, if you're going to talk..." Because they found these little girls to hang out with. So they were just like kind of
1: gabbing. That's fun.
0: They were gabbing the whole time. And I don't know where they get that from, gabbing when they shouldn't be. I don't really know where that, because we're so quiet, my husband and I.
1: Good thing Jack Antonoff's dad wasn't there.
0: Oh, God. Imagine.
2: I wish we could pull back the radio curtain for the listeners, because the two of you have been gabbing nonstop for the past 24 minutes.
0: About a book that I passed over to Kim.
1: It's so good.
0: Anyway, the planetarium show, though, 30 minutes long, and it went by very quickly, and it was just all about the constellations and the Big Dipper and the Milky Way.
2: Were you thinking about the last time that you got high and went to a Laser Floyd show?
1: Oh, God.
0: No. but it was incredible. It was such a fun experience. And I can't wait to go back. And of course, Iris asked somebody who worked there, are these animals dead? And then they were really great about explaining some of those, I don't know what you want to call them. The animals.
2: They're taxidermied animals.
0: Yeah. Over 100 years old.
1: Oh, wow.
0: Talk about natural history.
1: And natural preservation.
0: That's exactly right.
2: Damn!
0: But we had a really good time. And the planetarium show, I'm telling you, that was so cool. I'm not doing it justice enough to explain how cool it was. Because I was shushing a lot through it. But it was really awesome to just sit there and look up at the stars. And then the kids were very disappointed when we put them to bed. They were like, "But they told us we need to look up at the stars tonight." And we were like, "The stars aren't out yet. You need to..."
1: Right. Shush.
0: Quiet. Pipe down.
2: We had homework.
0: But it's amazing, too, when I posted about it, how many people were like, "Wait, where is that again?" And I was like,
1: "I know,
0: it's been there for so long.
1: Don't know about it."
0: Yes. So hopefully now more people do. It's 626.com
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5: No major problems or delays on 95 or 195 getting in and out of Providence. 610 inbound, a little busy past Dean Street. In the Bay State, 95 northbound, getting reports of an incident just past 295. It's a little heavy there. We do have crews dealing with a crash, 95 northbound before 93 in Canton. Left lane is blocked there, so watch for backup. I'm Robin Murphy with your right now traffic.
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20: Well, this is meteorologist TJ Del Santo. Really nice weather for today with much lower humidity than yesterday. We'll have some clouds early on, giving way to sun. Highs around 80. Mainly clear tonight. Late night low temperatures getting down to around 58. Sunny still with low humidity tomorrow. Highs right around 80.

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2: I'm very excited for this. There's going to be a Julie Andrews documentary.
3: What?
4: What?
2: Disney Plus announced that they will have the screen legend take center stage, and it will premiere globally in 2027. It promises to feature rare, never-before-seen archival footage and candid new interviews. As much as I say I love Julie Andrews, because I do, I actually don't know a lot about her. Do we all know a lot of? I feel like she's a classically guarded person.
3: She's classically guarded, yeah. I mean, so we know the public history. It'll be interesting to see.
5: Like, she's a good babysitter and everything.
3: Yeah. She can sing pretty good.
2: She's got some cool props.
3: Yeah. I mean, and she, for someone who goes from babysitting to royalty, she rocks it.
2: No, she does. I just realized she really did play a glorified babysitter in so many.
5: She's an au pair.
3: In so many
2: typecast
3: films.
2: Anybody. Right. But a treasure. Nonetheless, protect. Wow. Her and Dick Van Dyke. What was on the set of Mary Poppins? Like,
5: probably a lot of cocaine.
2: And that's how they maintain their life for as long.
5: Yes.
2: He's 100 and she's 90.
3: Yeah.
5: There you go.
2: What happened to those others? What happened to the other ones?
3: They're all dead.
2: I don't know. The kids still?
3: No, I don't know.
2: I have to look that. I'll look it up to see what's going on there.
5: I'll find out for you.
2: The father always seemed so much older than the mother, right?
3: Yes.
2: Okay. Mm. You remember that as well.
3: Yeah.
5: You're not going to like what I'm about to tell you.
3: Oh, no, the kids.
2: Are Mary Poppins and Dick Van Dyke the only two?
5: No, so Jane is still alive.
2: The girl?
5: Yeah.
2: The daughter?
5: Yeah.
2: She's alive.
5: The boy?
2: The Hills are alive.
5: The boy, Michael?
2: Michael! Not Michael.
5: Long time ago.
2: Oh.
5: Like before color photographs.
2: Oh.
5: Yeah.
2: Poor Michael.
5: Exactly.
3: Wow.
2: Okay. And then,
5: sorry for bringing you down.
2: No, that's okay. The dad must have been. Wait, the mom was in the last few years. I remember this because I don't even. I keep.
5: The mom died in 2024.
2: Yes. Okay.
3: Yeah.
2: I'm not trying to celebrate that she's not with us. I'm celebrating my memory.
5: And the dad died in 2000.
2: Yeah, that tracks. He was old then. Anyways, Julie Andrews documentary in 2027, which I am very much looking forward to. There's something in the water in Salt Lake City.
5: Is it salt?
2: I think it might be.
3: Yeah.
2: We now have 3 marriages that are not surviving the reality show.
3: Wow.
2: Edit on Real Housewives of Salt Lake City, because Whitney and Justin Rose are calling it quits after 16 years together. Now, for those who watch, you know that they did get together because they cheated on their spouses with each other.
5: Who do they think they are, TJ and Amy?
2: That's right. How they got together in the first place.
5: Who do they think they are, Ariana and Ethan?
2: Yeah, they do. I think that they do think that they are
5: Who do they
2: Ariana.
5: Think they are?
2: Who else?
5: I can keep going.
2: Yes, you can. This is just coming off of the news that Angie Kay and her husband Sean from Real Housewives of Salt Lake City are separating after 27 years of marriage.
5: Wow.
2: And then Bronwyn, her last name is Newport. It's not made up, and she's not related to Bobby Newport from Parks and Rec.
5: Oh, that's too bad.
2: But Bronwyn Newport from Real Housewives of Salt Lake City also splitting from her much older husband.
5: Irreconcilable insufferableness?
2: That's it. So that's 3 couples from Real Housewives of Salt Lake City within the last 6 months.
5: For a conservative state, you'd think it would happen out here. You know, all of us heathens out on the East Coast.
2: No. They're all kind of a mess in the Mormon community. No offense. But look at the Mormon wives. They're all divorced.
3: Yeah, they really are.
2: Is
3: and
2: it
3: that's
2: like...
3: kind of goes against brand.
2: Is it because they get married so young?
3: Could be.
2: And then...
3: Sometimes arranged.
2: I bet like the recipe for disaster is getting married very young and then getting famous when you're young.
3: Quickly.
2: As well.
3: Yeah.
2: Like in the reality influencer world. Look at me just diagnosing.
5: Yeah, I know.
2: What's happening.
5: Psychoanalyzing everybody over here.
2: For more on Becca's World.
5: Anthropologist.
2: You know what? I spend 3 hours at the planetarium and the Museum of Natural
3: History.
2: It does
3: something to you.
2: And this is what happens.
5: You're basically a PhD.
2: I got my BA and
5: you're a pretty huge deal.
2: BS. For more on Becca's World, follow us on Instagram and TikTok at 92 Pro.
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0: 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If you love Monster Jam, you're going to love seeing it. Gillette Stadium. We've got those tickets. Ouch! Coming up after 7. From Gillette Stadium to New Bedford. So New Bedford Whaling Museum is going viral because they ended up turning something really negative into a positive, and they're making national news for it. Here's a report from the CBS Evening News last night. Tony DiColpo with the good stuff.
1: Good stuff. Bad reviews can be dangerous for any business, but one place has found a way to fight back, and it's winning. The New Bedford Whaling Museum is dedicated to Massachusetts history all the way back to the 1700s. But 5 years ago, that mission was threatened by a one-star Google review and the comment, quote, worst aquarium ever, which is a crazy thing to say because the New Bedford Whaling Museum is not an aquarium at all. All of its whales are skeletons because its exhibits are about life in the past. But dumb reviews can still hurt you. That is, unless you print it on T-shirts and hoodies and turn it into marketing gold. The museum has launched a line of merch with a whale skeleton on the front and that Google review on the back describing the offering as perfect for anyone who appreciates irony, maritime history, and a good laugh. It's worked so well that the shirt and the hoodie have been selling out. The museum's overall Google rating is a fantastic 4.8.
0: Not bad.
1: And here we are talking about it on live national television.
2: Thanks for reminding me it's live.
3: Yes.
0: Hold on one more.
1: It seems the museum has indeed added an aquarium, as they call it anyway, but it's really just a tank with a little fish and some small sea critters. Still no living whales in the building. I wouldn't call it the worst aquarium ever, but let's just say come for the history.
0: Oh, very nice. Thank you, Tony.
2: At least he didn't end it with a really cheesy joke like he usually does.
0: No, he did not.
3: Did they really put an aquarium with like one little fish in it?
2: It's a fish tank, yeah.
3: That is beautiful. That is chef's kiss.
0: It's when you that's called leaning in.
2: I love how this happened.
3: Proud of them.
2: I love how this happened 5 years ago and it's just catching on now.
0: The 2020 review.
2: Yeah.
0: Yeah. They must have been throwing around ideas and maybe they just couldn't get off of that one line. That was probably maybe a joke among the staff. Hey, remember in 2020?
3: I was just gonna say that people were laughing about it.
2: So I was looking at this last week. I was going to buy one. They're $35 for a T-shirt, $55 bucks for a long sleeve crew neck, and I think $65 for a long sleeve non hoodie crew sweatshirt.
0: Not bad, especially if they're selling out. And I actually like the whale skeleton look. I think it's kind of cool.
3: It's very cool. Unique.
0: It is. I've never been to the New Bedford Whaling Museum.
3: Me either.
2: Maybe now I want to go though.
0: Now it makes me want to go.
2: You know they do a reading of Moby Dick every year.
0: They do.
3: Do they?
2: Yep.
3: I was about to go like, no, they. And then I was like, Jay's usually right about these things. I just want to shut up.
0: I'm sure that they do. Shout out
3: Call
0: to the
3: me
0: new-
3: Ishmael.
0: Shout out to the New Bedford Whaling Museum. Very clever. We've got screen tests coming up.
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10: 195 eastbound starting to slow down a bit between the highway and the Washington Bridge. Westbound, you've got moderate volume past Broadway. 95 southbound, right lane is a little tight through the merge with 146 south towards the 610. Northbound, busy but moving in and out of the city. 610 inbound, a heavy ride from before the Atwells overpass heading to 95. I'm Robin Murphy with your Right Now Traffic.
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18: 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You wake up, your mind starts to race, you can't turn those thoughts off. Sleep experts say there are a few things you can try. Cognitive shuffling. That's when you choose a random, impersonal, non-emotional word. Then for each letter of that word, think of as many words that begin with each letter as you can before moving on to the next one. It distracts your brain from stress. It also mimics the fragmented thought patterns that usually occur as you drift off to sleep. Sensory grounding is something else. That's when you work through things you can hear, feel, see, smell, or taste. That helps you to be in the moment instead of dwelling on the past or the future. Or just do a mental walkthrough of a place you know well. Familiar but neutral imagery that can calm the brain. I'm Dr. Sanjay Gupta, helping you live a better life.
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1: Both sides are threatening civilian targets. Good morning. The U.S. and Iran as day 12 comes and goes. The renewed fight in the Gulf. President vowing the U.S. will hit a bridge of power plant every time the Iranians target a ship in the Strait of Hormuz. In Warwick, a rally on behalf of a Cambodian immigrant living in Providence for 50 years. His family says he's been targeted because of a decades-old drug flee. And only one more juror is needed to start the trial of Lindsay Clancy in Plymouth, Massachusetts, the Duxbury woman accused of killing her three small children in 2023. In sports, the Red Sox settle for a tie. The team's all-time winning streak. A 15-game run ends. 5-1 loss to the Orioles in the...
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8: 195 eastbound starting to slow down a bit between the highway and the Washington Bridge. Westbound, you've got moderate volume past Broadway. 95 southbound, right lane is a little tight through the merge with 146 south towards the 610. Northbound, busy but moving in and out of the city. 610 inbound, a heavy ride from before the Atwells overpass heading to 90.
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16: Well, this meteorologist TJ Del Santo, really nice weather for today with much lower humidity than yesterday. We'll have some clouds early on giving way to sun, highs around 80. Mainly clear tonight, late night low temperatures getting down to around 58. Sunny still with low humidity tomorrow, highs right around 80.
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1: I can't wait to see what the cover's going to look like, the black. Because it's, can't wait. You know, last year it was like this hot pink and
0: Pop-tart.
1: Had Pop-Tarts with sprinkles. It was cool.
0: I have a feeling this is going to be, I don't know anything, but it's going to be an iconic cover.
1: Ooh, I like it.
0: Why'd you laugh? Why'd you laugh?
2: I know nothing. Nothing.
0: Yes. It's going to be a cover that you will covet for many years to come, I think. All right, it's 7:06. I don't know how to tell time all of a sudden, but it is time to get into Screen Test. We're going to tell you what you could win and what that theme is. Woof!
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2: I know nothing.
0: Hopefully you do know something about our Screen Test clip today. You're playing for a 4-pack of tickets to Monster Jam July 30th over at Gillette Stadium. And the theme this week is all about, oh, we have to get our buzzers out.
4: Oh, yeah, get your buzzer out. The clip is not Hogan's Heroes, I'll tell you that.
0: Wait, I don't get it.
1: Oh, because that's what I see nothing or I hear nothing is from.
0: I didn't know. I thought it was Three Stooges or something. All right, when you know the clip, Kim and I will buzz in. We're not going to say what it is.
4: What's yours, Becca?
0: Oh.
4: Kim? All right, ready? Here we go.
0: Dogs.
5: Nikki, Caltech, star moving. We're strapping up.
6: Hey, now, just a second here, Steel. I was the fastest dog.
5: Do you honestly think any musher would ever put you on his team?
7: Steel, it doesn't matter who's on the team. As long as the medicine gets through, stop being such a glory hound.
5: You're 100% right, Jen. I wasn't thinking about those children. The important thing here is to get the medicine through. And that's just what I'm going to do. And when I come back, I'm going to fold you five ways and leave you for a cat toy.
1: Ooh.
0: Was this how I found out about...
1: Yes.
0: 224-1234. What an Iditarod is.
4: Yes.
0: Caller 10. If you think you know our Screen Test clip, then you could win a 4-pack of tickets to.
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12: 195 eastbound under the speed limit a bit between the highway and the Washington Bridge. 95 southbound right lane is heavy through the merge with 146 south. 610 connector inbound under the speed limit between the Atwells overpass and the 95 ramps in the Bay State. 95 northbound pretty heavy volume from 123 heading up into Mansfield. We do have a crash being cleared northbound before 93 in Canton. That has traffic backed up past
13: A better life with Dr. Sanjay Gupta.
14: I read this interesting story the other day, which was written by a colleague of mine, about why so-called, quote, admin nights are the new book club for busy adults. Now, I learned this is a term coined by journalist Chris Collin, who wrote about this life hack in the Wall Street Journal. An admin night is when people come together for a night, a fun night, while holding one another accountable to an assignment. The ones usually considered back burner tasks, the ones that you've been putting off. The person you choose to do an admin night with matters a lot because that's your accountability partner. That's what one person told us. People love the social aspect because it can bring these boring tasks to light, make them feel more fun, and where you go matters as well. You need to have enough space and hopefully not too many distractions. And again, don't forget to leave some time for fun. I'm Dr. Sanjay Gupta, helping you live a better life.
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0: Yes, we are on 92 Pro FM mornings. You're playing for a four-pack of tickets to Monster Jam. The theme was this week, because it's all about dogs, is the dog days of summer. Yes.
18: Nikki, Caltech, star moving. We're strapping up.
6: Hey, now, just a second here, Steele. I was the fastest dog.
18: Do you honestly think any musher would ever put you on his team?
7: Steele, it doesn't matter who's on the team. As long as the medicine gets through, stop being such a glory hound.
18: You're 100% right, Jenna. I wasn't thinking about those children. Yeah. The important thing here is to get the medicine through. And that's just what I'm going to do. And when I come back, I'm going to fold you five ways.
0: Yeah.
18: And leave you for a cat toy.
4: You ever seen a glory hound before?
0: Maybe in a library.
1: I think he was my old boss.
4: Let's go to North Kingstown. Good morning, Lauren. How are you?
0: Hey, Lauren.
19: I'm doing good. How are you guys?
0: Oh, we're doing great. How are things in one of my favorite towns?
19: You know what? It's really nice today. The roads are pretty clear, so no complaints.
1: Okay, good.
4: Beautiful. Do you have a glory hound?
19: I do not. Not right now.
4: Okay.
19: Soon, hopefully.
4: Gotcha.
0: Lauren, what is our screen test clip?
19: That is Balto.
4: Balto is the right answer. Balto. Nice job.
1: I knew it as soon as I said steel.
4: For knowing
1: it. Oh, that's steel.
4: What a fabulous prize.
0: Four pack of tickets to Monster Jam. That's going down July 30th at Gillette Stadium. Congrats.
19: Thank you so much.
4: Hold on one
0: second. Can I ask Lauren a question?
4: No.
0: Lauren, do you know what an Iditarod is?
19: I actually texted you guys last time you talked about the Iditarod because I only learned about it because of Balto.
1: Oh, that's funny.
0: I'm glad to know. All right, Lauren, we're going to put you on hold.
4: Hang on 1 second so that Jim can tell you how to cut a hole in the wall.
0: Thank you, Lauren. The last time we played Balto, the reason why the Iditarod, we put some emphasis on that, is because I didn't know what it was. So I felt like an idiot rod.
1: And the Iditarod is based on the story of Balto, like how they had to get medicine to the kids. And it was however long the Iditarod was. Mm-hmm. Dog sled team had to get it.
0: But don't worry, we're not going to get into the Iditarod of it all right now, because it's time for the ick list, and get those icks ready, because after this really great throwback, we're going to get into your ick list on 92 Pro FM Mornings.
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1: yep.
0: At this time, it is time for the ick list, the things that are annoying you, grossing you out, stressing you out, frustrating you. And it all starts now at 224-1234. My ick this week, and it might take a little explanation, but I don't like when people post photos of themselves sleeping because
2: they never are.
1: Well, because you know it's fake.
0: Yes, and yes.
1: Yeah, you can tell it's a selfie. You're like,
0: When they post photos of themselves snuggling their baby or their pet,
1: right,
0: you know that they took the photo and they're not really sleeping.
1: It's so curated.
0: Because if you're really sleeping, at least for me, my mouth's open, I'm drooling.
1: Yeah,
0: that's not.
1: And my arm doesn't naturally go up and click a button.
0: No, it doesn't. And if it does, then I think you have sleep paralysis. Yeah,
1: you have bigger issues.
0: So that's my ick. It's when people post photos of themselves sleeping because I know you're not really sleeping.
1: Yeah.
0: And I know it's supposed to be sweet and like, what do you mean?
1: No, but it's not sweet. It's contrived.
0: It's phony.
1: It's like red roses and a teddy bear in a mug. That's what it's like. All right. My ick is me. And I'm everybody else's ick too because I was so overdue for a pedicure, yet would I stop wearing flip-flops? No, I would not. And it was like, my pedicure was so grown out, it started to look like French tips.
3: Yeah.
1: That's what I'm saying.
0: When you create your own French tip.
1: Yeah. So yesterday I went and got a ped, right? Look at my new toes.
0: I love the color. It's like a tangerine.
1: Yeah, except for.
0: I love those. Yeah, I love that. Is that gel?
1: Then, no. Oh. Then I don't get gel on my toes because I don't need it. But then when I got home, look at this toe. Look at that.
2: What, did they leave one long coke nail?
1: No, they're... No, gross. That is so disgusting. Buff, why you gotta be so gross? No, there's a mark.
0: Because it the nail polish divot.
1: Yeah, but it didn't... It's not even like a little one. It's like...
0: No.
1: So I don't know if she did it or I did it. I'm usually very careful.
0: That's happened to me.
1: Plus, for the only time ever I sat so long
0: to dry
1: at the dryer because I had my book with me that you gave me, and I was like, well, I'll just keep reading. So so now I got to go back and ask them to fix it, or I have to figure out how to fix it.
0: Because you have to get the exact color match, though.
1: I know.
0: If you want to fix it. I would honestly just let it go. Unless.
1: No, that's going to drive me crazy.
0: I know.
1: And we have an event tonight.
0: We do have an event tonight.
1: People are going to be like, did you see the divot in Kim's
0: did you see the
1: toenail?
0: The pothole?
1: Best of Rhode Island.
0: The issue is, if it was the pinky toe, not a big deal.
1: I don't care.
0: But because the big toe is the main character, it's the Justin Timberlake of your toes.
1: And I have pretty big nails on my toes.
0: It's out in front.
2: And drunk.
0: It's just like Justin Timberlake.
1: So I'm going to ask him if they'll fix it.
0: That's smart. I feel like I know where, maybe I don't know where you go. Which,
1: no.
0: Is it Seekonk or East Providence?
1: It's East Providence, right. But it's not in the typical area.
2: Mm. Is it next to a grocery store?
1: It is not.
2: Oh, okay. This is going
1: to
2: be
1: next to a liquor store.
2: Oh,
1: no, I'm just kidding.
2: Well, liquor. This is going to be more of a men's thing, I think, because women wear tight pants all the time, and I don't know how you ladies do it, but my ick is when denim gets wet, it squeezes and sticks to your legs.
1: Yes.
2: So the other day when it rained, I was outside walking the dog, and my pants ended up, I got stuck in a rain shower, and my pants got really wet. And I was trying to take them off, and they're like turning inside out.
0: Yeah.
2: And like sticking to my leg. It was so frustrating. And then I almost fell over. And so I had to sit on my bed like an old person and take my pants off one leg at a time. Like, instead of just like, usually it's just like, whoosh, pants are off.
0: Right.
2: This was like,
0: my back.
1: It's like the leather pants when you get
2: exactly,
1: sweaty.
2: Yes.
0: Right. Ross in the leather pants.
2: Not that I would know.
1: That actually is not a man thing because the exact same thing happened to me in the rain. And I had on like jean capris. And that was the end of that. I could not get them off of me.
2: I just want to cut them off at that point.
1: Yeah.
0: Or
1: then
0: when
1: you get mad and you finally get them off and you're like,
2: you throw them against the wall.
1: Exactly.
0: And you say to yourself, I'm never wearing jeans again. And then the next day you put on the jeans and the struggle begins again. 224-1234. Those are our icks. What is on your ick list? We want to hear from
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7: 195 eastbound, moderate to heavy volume between the highway and the Washington Bridge. Westbound, busy but moving through East Providence. 95 southbound, that right lane just gets a little bit tight through the merge with 146 south. No backup, though. Northbound 95 looks pretty good getting in and out of the capital city. Things are moving a little easier at the moment on the 610 inbound past Dean Street, heading towards 95. I'm Robin Murphy with your right now traffic.
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I'm going to tell you. 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
2: Yeah, I know some of you, whenever I bring up the housewives of Rhode Island, you get a little, you're in your feels, but that's okay. Yeah. Some of us are still loving it. A lot of us, actually. So there's been a lot of filming this week. Yesterday, it's funny, when we did the Bally's event, one of the questions was, where do you want to film in season two? And Ashley I said, I'd love to film at Adventureland in Narragansett.
3: And guess where they were?
2: They were filming at Adventureland in Narragansett.
4: Were they playing Kim's favorite game?
2: What's Kim's favorite game?
3: Oh my God, mini golf.
2: I think that they were. Oh, I think that God. That was part of the hours long experience with mini golf.
3: I am going to get agita when I'm watching that because it'll stress me out.
2: You know what's funny? Sometimes, and I know that this isn't funny or shocking or a new revelation, sometimes these scenes don't even make it to air. Do you know that they never aired them in Garden City?
3: Yes, it came I up heard on, that. Yeah.
2: It came up on my memories yesterday on Facebook, and I realized, I said, wow, Garden City, I'm so glad. I can't wait to see it. They never aired any of the scenes from Garden City. So
3: right.
4: Maybe, they probably weren't interesting.
2: Maybe, yeah. Cut for time.
4: Cut for just, content.
2: Yeah, who knows. But yes, so I believe it was Rosie and Ashley filming, and then I think it was in East Greenwich where Rue La La was filming as well. There's been a lot of filming at Rosie's new house. So filming...
4: Is the construction done?
2: I believe it's almost finished.
3: How many square feet?
4: How many stories is it?
2: We're going to find out. I'm sure, in the coming months when Real Housewives of Rhode Island returns. Also, I got to shout out the account Rory Chasers because they found a photo of Liz McGraw apparently not filming, but was at the finale wrap party for Real Housewives of New Jersey where Dolores is filming.
3: Okay.
2: So again, that was Rory Chasers. It's all alleged, but they just posted that. And so I'm wondering, I'm interested as to what that could possibly mean. Or Liz and Dolores just kept in touch because they
3: friends.
2: Are
3: menopause
2: friendly.
3: Gummies.
2: Mm-hmm. When is that coming out?
3: When is it coming out?
2: I
3: Let's
2: need
3: go,
2: it.
3: Liz.
2: I need to see these menopause gummies and I want to know the name of it. Menopause gummies. I was having a conversation with somebody yesterday about funny band names. Menopause gummies.
4: It's a pretty good one.
3: It would be great.
2: Sixth row down on a Coachella poster or a Newport Jazz Festival or Folk Festival poster. Menopause gummies at Festival Stage A. You just never know. Julie Andrews is getting the documentary treatment. Disney Plus released some info yesterday, and in 2027, you will learn more about all things Julie Andrews. What is your favorite Julie Andrews role?
3: Oh, my gosh. I need to put you on the spot. Yeah, there's so many of them. I mean, I gotta say, probably Sound of Music.
2: Same.
3: Yeah.
2: Immediately Sound of Music.
3: Followed closely by The Princess Diaries.
2: I thought you were going to say Mary Poppins.
3: I do like Mary Poppins, but I like Princess Diaries better.
2: I could watch The Sound of Music
3: over and over.
2: It's so long,
3: yeah,
2: but so good.
3: And every time I watch it, I'm like, oh, I love this part so much.
4: What about her most consequential work?
3: Which one?
2: My Fair Lady?
4: No.
2: The Music Man?
4: No.
2: Let's see. Fiddler on
3: like
2: the Roof?
3: Music Man
4: no.
2: The King and I?
4: No.
2: Chitty Chitty Bang Bang?
4: Way better than all those. More critically acclaimed.
2: I don't think she was in any of those.
4: 2010's The Tooth Fairy starring Dwayne The Rock Johnson.
3: You know what? That movie is cute and I do like it. So shut it.
2: She was in that?
4: She starred in
2: it. In The Tooth Fairy?
3: Oh, yeah.
2: I don't think, you know what? Now that
3: she was the boss.
2: Okay. That's the second time The Tooth Fairy with The Rock that has come up this week. And I don't know if I've ever really seen it. Eloise.
4: Skip it, Becca.
3: No,
4: skip it.
3: It's cute. Come on, man.
2: I'm reading her. I'm going to get lost in her Wikipedia, so I'm just going to stop. For more on Becca's World, follow us on Instagram and TikTok at 92ProFM. Ick List is next.
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0: 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If you would like to see Tame Impala, aka Kevin, live in Denver, National Keyword is coming up after 8. Right now it is time for the ick list, 224-1234. What is on your ick list? My ick was when people post pictures of themselves sleeping when I really know that you took a selfie of yourself with your eyes closed and you weren't really sleeping. Because if you were really sleeping, you'd be in REM sleep.
1: Exactly. And if it was a picture of you sleeping, both your hands need to be in the picture.
2: Yeah, exactly. All
0: both your hands
2: up under your chin or something.
0: Or it didn't happen.
2: Yes. My ick was, I'm on everybody's ick list because I went way too long growing out my pedicure and still wore flip-flops. And then I went and got a pedicure and there's already a divot. Ooh, I'm so mad.
0: We had somebody text us that if you put clear nail polish over it, maybe it'll help.
2: But yeah, so here's what I think we can do. You dip a Q-tip in the remover and you just very lightly kind of even it out. And then you do the clear polish again and sometimes it works.
0: That sounds like a risk.
2: I know, but there was also someone said my ick is that you guys talked about toes for way too long.
0: Sorry.
2: And guess what? We're doing it again. Sorry.
1: Gross.
2: For oh, those, yeah. Near. It was neary.
0: There's some people
2: Nairi.
0: Who like it when we talk about feet.
1: And my ick was when your jeans get wet, it's incredibly difficult to take them off and they get tight and they stick to you and it's so uncomfortable. And I hate it. I hate it. I hate it.
0: And you hate it.
1: But I hate it.
0: We're going to go to the text for a little bit at 224-1234. Jennifer and Cranston, my ick is when people hijack conversations, no matter what you're talking about. They either top it or tell you about a similar situation they were in or start a whole entire conversation.
1: I have even better text over here, Becca. Let me tell you about this one instead.
0: I'm going to let you finish, but I have the best text of all time.
1: Redacted.
0: Thank you, Jennifer and Cranston.
2: I like Mark from Portsmouth. I'm driving to get coffee. My ick is I'm behind a bulldozer driving on the road. Now, he's doing the speed limit, so I can't really pass him. It's just as bad as being behind a school bus. I need my morning coffee to function.
0: Yeah, you do. Everybody's favorite F word.
2: Right.
0: Ick list. Going back to the wet clothes, Mike in North Providence, when you try to put on your socks when your feet are a little thick.
2: Oh, yes.
1: I hate that.
0: Or when you're trying to take off your bathing suit and the bathing suit doesn't fit super well and you feel like, I don't know.
2: God forbid you have to try to put
0: the wetsuit
2: back on or a damp bra. Oh my God. So then, you know, you put it on backwards and then have to turn it and you're just like, like a workout.
0: It's like you need help with it.
2: Yes.
0: We're going to go to the phones.
1: 224-1234. Izzy, good morning.
3: Good morning, guys. How are you?
0: We're doing great. How are you today?
3: I'm good. I'm actually headed to a WooSox game with 20 teenagers today. I'm pumped.
0: Woo! Wow. But that's a lot.
3: Yeah. Yeah. I want to talk about squishies. So, like, squishies don't gross me out. I kind of like them except for Tabba squishies. So they look like they're just squishy, but when you touch them, they turn into a booger form.
2: Ew.
3: And then you can't get them off you. And, like, but then when you finally get them off you, they turn back into, like, a little bear shape or whatever. So they're really enticing to, like, touch, but then once you touch that squishy, it's, like, stuck all over you and is just really kind of, like, reminiscent of having a toddler and having to deal with everything.
2: Yes, I remember it well.
3: Any of you have dealt with Tabba squishies at all?
0: And you know what? I don't think I've encountered them. Right now, my kids, because my mom takes them to the dollar store every Monday, they have this item, and they've had these before. It's these little bears that you put in water and they get larger as they
2: yeah.
0: sit in there.
2: The Orby things.
0: Whatever they're called. But the surface of them is so slimy.
1: I know what you're talking about.
3: Oh, yeah.
1: I used to have dinos that did
0: dinos,
1: that.
0: Unicorns.
1: Yeah.
0: Right. And so maybe what is the squishy you said?
3: It's called, like, I believe it's a Tabba squishy is what my daughter just told me. But we even got, like, a whole thing. It looks like little gummy bears. And
0: yeah.
3: They're gummy bear size. And they look like squishies. They say they're stickers. There's no sticker about them. Every bit of the surface of that will stick to you and everything else.
0: Ugh.
3: And they love them. The kids love them.
0: I know. I'm looking at them right now, and I can already feel like
2: yeah.
0: the surface is so icky.
2: Don't like it.
3: Well, now that I've seen them, I'm sure, now that I've told you about them, I'm sure you'll find one stuck to your car seat sometime.
0: Or in an Instagram ad when I open up Instagram.
3: Yeah, exactly.
1: But you know what's cool? Not mine. Thank you for the call, Izzy.
0: Izzy, have fun today.
3: Bye. Thank you.
0: Bye.
1: Bye. 224-1234 to get in touch with us.
0: ick this week, going back to the texts, Sam in Warwick, specifically at work, when people knock on the bathroom door, even though it's locked, and then continue to stand right in front of the door waiting. It's weird.
2: Ooh, Earl from West Warwick. This just happened to me two times on my drive into work this morning. People who get into a dedicated turn lane and then cut everybody else off to go into the straight lane. Opposite for me.
1: Becca?
0: Sorry, Earl.
2: Yeah. Opposite for me is, Buff, you might know this. On my way home from here, there's an intersection where the light does not have a green arrow to turn left, right? So you go there, but there's a lot of oncoming traffic. People don't put their turn signal on. Mm-mm. So I'm waiting behind because I'm going to go straight. And then all of a sudden, they're waiting.
0: Oh. I'm trying to think of now where
2: I gotta
0: that
2: sit there.
0: Is that getting off ramp?
2: No, yeah. it's Broadway.
0: Oh, okay.
2: North Broadway, sort of near the library or the orthodontist place.
0: Got it.
2: Off of 195.
1: Janelle in East Providence, good morning. What's on your ick list?
0: Hey, Janelle.
4: Hey, good morning.
0: Good morning.
4: So my ick list is I have three children and they all do sports. When they take off their shorts or their pants or their sweatshirts and everything is completely soaking wet with sweat.
2: Ugh.
4: And their underwear is rolled into it.
2: Yes.
1: That's the worst too, because you can't get them out and then the legs like make it prevent you from pulling the underwear. It's just, yeah, no, it's a yeah, mess. It's a mess.
4: It is so gross.
2: And even worse, if those children put said damp, sweaty clothes in the laundry basket and like maybe you're not doing laundry until the next day.
4: Oh,
2: and now it's just permeating everything.
1: Janelle, let me ask you, how many different types of detergent or laundry products do you have and use regularly?
4: Oh, I love Tide, so I use Tide a lot.
0: And that's it. All you do is use one laundry detergent.
1: Do you use a fabric rinse or a conditioner or a softener or anything like that?
2: Or laundry.
4: I do like the Gain beads.
1: Yep, Gain beads. Use bleach on your whites.
4: Yes.
2: See? Do you use laundry?
0: You're like talking dirty to Jay.
2: Do you or clean? Do you use laundry sanitizer?
4: In my wash machine, to clean it out?
2: Yeah.
1: No. In the laundry. Janelle, it's a game changer for sweaty sports equipment, I'm telling you. It's Lysol laundry sanitizer.
4: Oh.
1: It's a game changer. Over. Becca doesn't believe me.
0: No. The reason why he brings this up is because one day we talked about all the products that some of us use. Jay uses 15 products for his laundry. I use
1: seven.
0: One. And I think Kim uses one. So, seven.
4: Yeah,
2: well,
4: one.
2: Guess what? Guess who just bought stupid sanitizer?
1: Aha!
4: Oh, no. See, I was just thinking about it, too.
2: Yeah, I just bought it.
1: I'm telling you, Janelle, you'll thank me later, okay?
2: We'll
0: thank
2: see.
0: You, Janelle.
4: I'll look into it.
1: Thanks
2: I'll
1: for the
2: give
1: call.
2: You a report.
1: Bye.
0: Now, what made you... Yeah. Thank you, Janelle. What made you buy the laundry sanitizer?
2: Because I picked up a bunch of washcloths from the counter in my bathroom, and it was like the smell coming from them was like,
0: yeah.
2: Just because of body odors and stuff. And then a bunch of towels from the pool, especially if they've been used.
0: Yes.
2: But then people just throw them on the floor, even though I have 5,000 hooks in my bathroom. And so then they were all like gross and smelly.
0: You had no choice but to buy the laundry sanitizer.
2: You know what? I'm going to try it because usually I would just wash them and it's usually fine.
0: Did you use it?
2: Not yet.
0: Okay.
2: Just did it.
0: Report back. You were influenced.
2: I was influenced by stupid Jay.
1: Your life will never be the same.
0: It's 7:53. We want to know what's on your ick list.
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8: 195 westbound slow going this side of the state line all the way up past Broadway. Eastbound slow from 95 to the Washington Bridge. Both sides of 95 got to watch for backup getting onto 195 east. Southbound also mostly under the speed limit from the Pawtucket S curves into downtown. And it's a heavy ride after 113 heading down past 117. Northbound 95 gets pretty heavy past the zoo heading up into the city. Slow going on the 610 inbound right from 6 and 10 out to 95. I'm Robin Murphy with your right now traffic.
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8: What a ride it's been. Good morning. The Red Sox will have to settle for a tie of the team's longest ever winning streak. This follows a 5-1 loss to the Orioles in the nightcap of a day-night doubleheader at Fenway Park. It's been a 12th night of attacks on Iran as the fight continues. President Trump Wednesday attending the dignified transfer of 4 U.S. service personnel killed in the fight. 28-year-old in Bedford, man, is accused of killing a man on Boston Common Wednesday. Suspect arrested after a second attack in Boston. They say hit a guy from behind with a metal pole. In sports, Cranston Western is getting another shot at Connecticut in the softball regional finals today. The Rhode Island champs staying alive with the rout of Maine. I'm Bill Haberman.
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9: 195 westbound slow going this side of the state line all the way up past Broadway. Eastbound slow from 95 to the Washington Bridge. Both sides of 95 going to watch for backup getting onto 195 east. Southbound also mostly under the speed limit from the Pawtucket S curves into downtown. And it's a heavy ride after 113 heading down past 117. Northbound 95 gets pretty heavy past the zoo heading up into the city. Slow going on the 610 inbound right from 6 and 10 out to 90.
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12: Well, this meteorologist TJ Del Santo, really nice weather for today with much lower humidity than yesterday. We'll have some clouds early on giving way to sun, highs around 80. Mainly clear tonight, late night low temperatures getting down to around 58. Sunny still with low humidity tomorrow, highs right around 80.
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1: 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You want to go see Tame Impala live in Denver? All you have to do is text the national keyword deep.
2: Deep.
1: Yeah.
2: That has no homophones. It has rhymes.
3: Roll deep. Jeep.
1: Deep.
2: Keep sleep.
3: Peep.
1: Leap.
3: Weep.
2: Veep.
1: Beep.
2: Beep like the Pussycat Dolls.
1: I love that song. Text the national keyword deep with a D to 95819. 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
2: Derp.
1: Right now, it is time for the ick list at 224-1234. Things that annoy you, gross you out, frustrate you. Our lady in Coventry, Double D, when Rhode Island Energy sends a card in your bill that smells like a gas leak so you can identify the odor if you encounter it. I'm not going to lie to you.
3: It's like a scratch.
1: You've gotten one of these?
3: Oh, yeah.
2: I've gotten one, too. It's like they just rubbed a raw steak on it and sent it to you.
3: A rotten egg.
1: No! This is so gross. Major ick. I don't open my energy bill because it's an automatic thing for us.
3: Yeah,
1: like
3: it just right.
1: Excuse
2: me, Miss Moneybag.
3: Dude, listen, I've gotten in trouble with that before with other bills that I'm like, oh, this is automatic. And then it was actually something else. Yeah, it was not good.
1: I should check it.
3: All right, so do you know my gas story? Have I ever told you this?
1: Tell me your...
3: So I have a
2: propane... Yeah, tell us about that time that you had gas.
3: So I have a propane stove out in my sunroom. And we came in one time. This was like 2016-ish. And I only know that because my goddaughter and her daughter were living with us. Because, you know, everybody lives with me.
2: Uh-huh.
3: Anywho.
2: The old lady who lived in a shoe.
3: So we walked in and we were like, what is that smell? And then I was like, oh my God, I think it might be gas. Because it smelled like that rotten-y kind of smell. Call the fire department. They come over. They've got their little tester thing. They're going all around. You know, my house is a little cluttered. So I'm like, oh, God, these hot firemen are seeing my cluttered house. Anyway, they're like, no, we've got nothing. So it drove us crazy for a week. Would you like to know what it was?
1: Ooh, diapers?
2: Was it Sex Panther?
3: Yeah.
2: By Odeon.
3: No. No, what's his name? Ron Burgundy. No, it was a bag of potatoes that was in the bottom of my pantry that got pushed to the back.
1: And it emits the gas.
2: Were they liquid?
3: Oh, my God. They were liquid.
1: No!
3: It was the goo.
1: No! Not liquid potatoes!
2: I had that a couple of months ago with a bag of onions.
3: Yes!
2: And I'm still trying to get the stain off of my Lazy Susan.
3: Yes.
1: This needs to come with a trigger warning because this is all very gross.
3: Trigger warning in reverse. Sorry about that, everybody.
1: That happened to us when we were living in Pawtucket in our little pantry. I used to buy the sweet potatoes that you just microwave because it was in plastic.
3: Yep.
1: And one day I looked in there and
2: Wait, you bought the sweet potatoes that are already wrapped up?
1: Yeah.
2: Becca.
1: Yeah.
3: What?
1: Listen,
3: if I buy Uncrustables, Becca's allowed to buy those sweet potatoes.
1: Remember what happened when I posted about the already boiled eggs?
2: Already boiled eggs is one thing. The sweet potato is twice the price for the wrapping.
3: Wait, but why is already boiled eggs okay?
2: Because if it was already baked sweet potato, I would have no problem with it.
1: It's easier to throw it in a microwave.
3: Yes.
1: It's worth paying double the price if for a shorter...
2: For a piece of cellophane.
3: No, but...
1: No, it's plastic.
3: It also is for the peace of mind that you can have...
1: No. Why'd you say cellophane?
2: Isn't that what they're wrapped in?
3: No, I don't think so.
1: Wait, in the sweet potato?
2: Yeah, the sweet potato is wrapped in cellophane. You put it in the microwave.
1: I mean, I wouldn't call it cellophane.
3: I guess.
1: I would just call it plastic.
3: My shrink used to say, if it makes it easier for you to eat well, then do it. Spend the money.
1: Thank you. I agree.
3: No, you can thank her, Marion the librarian.
1: Thank you, Marion.
2: You know what makes me eat well is Wagyu steak and foie gras, but I don't get that.
1: No, thanks. In cellophane?
2: In cellophane, yes.
1: 224-1234. What is on your ick list? We want to hear from you.
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0: 95 southbound, mostly under the speed limit, getting out of the Pawtucket S curves all the way into downtown Providence, backed up on the ramp to 195 east, and it's a heavy ride after 113 heading towards Route 4. 95 northbound, heavy before Route 10 in Cranston. It is slow around the Thurber's curve up to 195, those right lanes especially. 195 eastbound, slow from 95 to the Washington Bridge. Westbound, brake lights start just this side of the state line. 295 southbound, a heavy ride past Route 6 heading for the land.
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11: If you're looking to get stronger, you don't necessarily need a bunch of heavy weights to do that, at least not to start. 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Strength and conditioning specialist Dana Santis told us, with body weight training, you create progressive overload by changing joint angles, adding instability, or choosing more challenging variations of the same exercise. Two other factors driving progressive overload are time under tension and muscular fatigue. That means the amount of time your muscles are engaged during a movement, the slower the movement, the harder it will be until you reach the point where you can't do another rep with good form. 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Also, remember this, pay attention to your breath. So important. Breathe out when you exert force. I'm Dr. Sanjay Gupta, helping you live a better life.
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0: 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You could win $100 from Ernie Bach Jr. and Subaru of New England. That's coming up in Becca's World right around 8:30-ish. We're going to wrap up these icks for now at 224-1234. Darren in Attleboro. I just experienced this 10 minutes ago, having no choice but to do self-checkout because there were no actual cashiers. And there was a ton of empty registers. He said, I already have a full-time job. Looks like I'm a part-time cashier now, too. He said, love you guys.
1: A lot of people get so mad.
0: Have a wonderful day.
1: All right. My ick, this is from Kim. My ick is living downtown and people throw their garbage on our sidewalks, but I can't go to your neighborhoods and throw mine on your lawns.
0: Oh, yeah.
2: I don't know. You've never been to my neighborhood. People do that anyway.
1: Well, right. Did you see all the trash that's in like the school playgrounds and the neighborhood playgrounds? People just are pigs. They're pigs. There was so much trash on our neighborhood school's playground. And that's where like we always go to play.
0: That's awful.
1: It's awful.
0: And there are garbage cans places.
1: The garbage cans were full. So guess what? Take it home with you.
0: Yeah. Pretend like it's the beach.
1: Right.
0: And take home your trash. I do miss.
1: Pretend like it's the beach.
2: Carry out.
0: I do
3: miss. You are a rude, thoughtless little pig.
0: I miss when you would pull up, pay for parking, and then they would give you a plastic bag.
1: Yeah.
0: Those were the days. We did not know how good we had it.
1: Yep.
2: You just want plastic bags back.
0: Of course. I want plastic bags back. I mean, I just admitted to putting sweet potatoes in plastic. And so clearly I love a plastic.
2: I love a potato.
0: I love a bag.
2: I love a yam.
1: My favorite bags are the ones at Walmart that are super thick. Because Walmart, also some stores have the super thin ones that always have a hole in them.
0: Yes.
1: But some have those gray ones that are like fabulous.
0: Solid. There's one grocery store chain that has the worst paper bags.
2: Yes, I know what you're talking about.
0: The world.
2: Yep.
0: And it's not because I'm overstuffing. I'm very aware of what I'm putting in these bags together.
2: It's like they're made of like, I don't know.
0: Nothing.
2: Wet paper.
0: Nothing. I feel like Kevin McAllister walking home in Home Alone where all of my stuff falls out of my bags.
1: All right, I'm trying to think of what chain this is.
4: Hang on. I'm going to write it down.
0: It's one that we talk about very often, and I will never, ever admit what it is.
4: Is it the other one?
0: Yes.
1: Wait, which one did you say?
0: Uh-huh.
4: Really?
0: I have really poor experience, but I'm not going to say what it is.
2: Well, you got a triple bag over there.
0: Yes. Yes, we do.
2: Triple bag for your protection.
0: Amanda in Coventry is giving me some tips about my potatoes because I admitted that at one point in my life, and maybe still do, buy the potatoes in the plastic and throw them in the microwave. I have no idea where it came from, but it's called a microwave potato bag, and it fits like two potatoes in it. You just throw it right in the microwave when they come out perfect in 4 minutes. Amanda in Coventry, I will look for that. Is that in our kitchen?
2: It's you microwaving your potato in plastic.
0: Thank you. Claire also gave me a tip about my potatoes. Alyssa in East Providence, my ick, the roundabout on Massasoit Ave.
4: Oh, yeah.
0: I'll tell you one thing, Alyssa, I don't want to be that person, the one-upper or the try to change the conversation of make about me.
2: Oh, she's going to talk about the roundabouts in Warwick. The Massasoit Ave is so much worse.
1: Actually, I don't understand why you guys think that's a bad roundabout.
2: Because it's so easy. I almost get T-boned every time I go into it.
1: No, what? Never.
2: Always. Yeah. It happened yesterday.
0: Hold my beer. Please come over to Appanog. Please go through those rotaries.
2: I have before. They're pretty straightforward.
1: No, is the Massasoit one.
2: But it's because it's two lanes and people don't understand the difference between the outside and the inside lane.
0: Massasoit is intermediate. Appanog is expert level. And Cranston, the one, not Knightsville, what is that area? It's right near, it's Jess's rotary where Jess grew up. Not that you guys know where that is. It's like,
2: Rolf?
0: No, it's on the other, it's Western Cranston. It's right near Stop and Shop on Atwood Ave. And that is a very easy rotary.
1: I'm going to go. I've never driven the Appanog rotary. So at some point, I'm going to go. I'm going to drive it, and
0: there's
1: I will compare it to Massasoit.
0: There's two of them. And you have no choice, really, sometimes, but to go through both rotaries. I need you to go through both rotaries.
1: Okay. I'm gonna do it. I think Massasoit is easy.
0: I do, too.
1: I don't understand how you almost get T-boned.
2: I think they're all easy, but I think that people have a harder time using the Massasoit ones.
0: Than the Appanag ones?
2: Yeah.
1: Are you almost getting T-boned when you're going into the rotary?
0: The term T-boned is very funny.
2: When I'm already in the rotary.
1: Oh, okay. So
2: and a car will just go in without even stopping.
1: Right. They forget what they think yield means.
2: They think you're supposed to yield to them. They think the people in the rotary are supposed to yield.
1: Right, right.
0: Brian is getting caught up in the name. Roundabout, you mean rotary. Isn't it the same thing?
2: Same thing. Okay. Same.
0: All right,
2: same.
0: I wanted to make sure.
1: In Jersey, we called them circles.
0: I like that so much better.
1: Yeah, we'd be like, okay, so you go down and you go through on the third circle, you're going to take, you know, whatever exit.
0: Okay, there's four in Appanag, Josh said.
2: That's what I thought.
0: Okay, wait.
2: I didn't want to correct you because I'm from the East Bay, but
0: there's
2: I thought there were four.
0: Four?
4: Yeah.
0: Maybe I was splitting them in half. Why am I doing that? There's four rotary. Okay, wait. I have to go home.
2: All right. Let's get out of here.
0: That's what I'm going to do. I'm just kidding.
2: Skip the battle. See you later.
0: 224-1234. Text us with your ick. We want to hear from you.
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7: 195 eastbound, slow from 95 to the Washington Bridge. Westbound is under the speed limit before the East Shore Expressway overpass heading out past Broadway. 95 northbound, heavy volume with a handful of slowdowns after the Jefferson Boulevard on-ramp heading up into the city. Southbound is a heavy ride, too, from the Pawtucket S curves all the way into downtown Providence, backed up on the ramp to 195 east. Got a crash being cleared. 295 northbound, just about halfway between 44 and the Douglas Pike, so watch for a little bit of a slowdown there. I'm Robin Murphy with your Right Now Traffic.
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24: Well, this meteorologist TJ Del Santo, really nice weather for today with much lower humidity than yesterday. We'll have some clouds early on giving way to sun, highs around 80. Mainly clear tonight, late night low temperatures getting down to around 58. Sunny still with low humidity tomorrow, highs right around 80.

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2: Okay, and remember, this is a very special Becca's World because at the very end, I'm going to ask you a question and you could win $100 from Ernie Bach Jr. and Subaru of New England. But you just have to listen to Becca's World closely in order to win. So it looks like Julie Andrews is getting the documentary treatment from Disney Plus. And I just thought this was significant enough to talk about because I feel like we don't know a ton about Julie Andrews. At least I don't. I just know that she's had some of the most iconic roles and one of the most iconic voices, not just for her singing, but for her voiceover work as
3: and
2: well.
3: Some of that documentary is probably going to cover the really scary voice problems she had.
2: Yes, I remember this now. So that should be coming out in 2027. Breakup news, Alondria and Nick from Love Island. They broke up after 1 year. After, of course, a meeting on Love Island. There are some that speculate that the contract was up. And now that's it. They just have to move on.
3: Bye-bye.
2: Also in split news, going over to Salt Lake City, it seems that Whitney and Justin Rose, who got together 16 years ago, after cheating on their own spouses with each other, are now splitting.
4: This is
2: the third split in the Real Housewives of Salt Lake City, or among their cast. Bronwyn Newport was the first, and then Angie Kay. And now, finally, Justin and Whitney Rose. I was just watching an interview. Rosie O'Donnell's been doing a ton of press. Is it because of
5: the facelift?
2: That's why?
3: No, but she's also...
2: No, there's got to be other stuff that...
3: No, she's on Broadway. There's something she's got going on. Hold on.
2: I you know what she revealed in an Entertainment Tonight?
5: Yeah, she's got a one-woman show called Common Knowledge. 12 limited 12 performance off Broadway.
2: There it is.
5: Starting yesterday.
2: Do you know that for 3 summers in a row, she starred in the number one movie at the box office? It was League of Their Own.
3: So good.
2: Sleepless in Seattle.
3: So good.
2: And do you know the third one?
5: Harriet the Spy?
2: Mm-mm.
3: Flintstones?
2: You got it. One of my favorite movies.
5: Oh, boo.
3: I hate that movie.
5: I do too.
3: Because I'm an OG Flintstones girl. And
2: I know.
3: Just...
2: We watched it. I've said this before. Bakery Pizza and the Flintstones movie. We used to watch it every day after school.
5: I'm just waiting for Barney Rubble to shrink the rest of the cast.
3: Yes. I thought that was not cast well. Now, Rosie was cast okay because she had the giggle.
2: Of course.
3: And I thought Wilma was cast well. Who was
2: Elizabeth
3: that?
2: Elizabeth Perkins.
3: Yeah, thank you.
2: Too many Elizabeths.
3: Fred and Barney. Mm-mm.
2: You didn't like Rick Moranis as Barney?
3: No.
2: I liked how he talked like this, Fred.
3: Yeah. To put on.
2: And then John Goodman?
3: Nope. Nope.
2: He did the twinkle toes. And
3: I'm sorry, not Jackie Gleason enough.
2: And it was Halle Berry's very first movie role, I think, or one of them.
3: Oh,
2: yes.
3: I didn't know that.
2: She played her character. She was the secretary for the bad guy, and her name was Sharon Stone. It's time to give away $100 from Ernie Bach Jr. and Subaru of New England. Disney Plus is coming out with a documentary on this movie star who has become an icon in the entertainment industry. Caller 10-224-1234. If you would like to win $100 from Ernie Bach Jr. and Subaru of New England, please call us now.
5: While we wait for that delay to catch up and Jim to pull that 10th caller, would you please regale us with one more story from Becca's World?
2: Jonathan Bailey. You know him from Bridgerton and from Wicked.
3: Right.
2: And he was the sexiest man alive. He's going to narrate a Dracula audiobook that will put a new spin on the novel. The cast will also include Lewis Partridge from Enola Holmes, Amy Lou Wood from White Lotus, and Maggie Gyllenhaal. It's an audio production.
3: Okay.
2: So that I wanted to put into Becca's World because I love Jonathan Bailey and
5: I love him.
2: It's based on Bram Stoker's classic horror novel, the full cast English language adaptation. Also, I already told you who it's in, but who's
3: okay,
2: in?
3: But all right, so it's gonna have a little
2: Audible
3: spin.
2: Original.
3: I will say I liked some of these audio performances. Somebody else from SNL has one too. And a guest star, maybe? I don't know. Anyway, I like this. This is a new spin on
2: it is
3: audiobooks and
2: yes, and easy for the for the stars. They just kind of have to get in the booth and speak. Let's go. Sometimes it's harder than it looks.
5: Let's go to West Warwick. Lydia, good morning.
2: Lydia, oh,
4: good
2: Lydia.
4: Morning.
2: How are you?
4: Good morning. Good, thank you. How are you?
2: Doing great.
3: What are you doing today?
4: I'm on my way to work.
2: Can I ask, what do you do?
4: I'm a paralegal.
3: Oh.
2: Well, right. Okay.
3: Smarty.
2: So smart. Lydia, I'm going to ask, this icon is getting the documentary treatment from Disney Plus. Who is that?
4: Julie Andrews.
5: Julie Andrews
2: is
5: the right answer.
3: That is correct.
2: Congratulations. You just won $100 from Ernie Bach Jr. and Subaru of New England.
4: Thank you.
5: Hold on 1 second, Lydia. Jim has to give you a prima facie case for why he's innocent.
3: Ugh. God. My most hated part of typing class is when you had to do the legal documents. I hated it.
2: I don't think I ever did that.
3: That's because I was OG typing class.
2: Ah, that's funny, though. Do you have any of your old documents that you typed up in typing class?
3: I don't think so, but maybe.
2: Maybe your mom has some.
3: I have a bunch of old emails because my college had emails before everybody had emails. And I have a bunch of those. And dot matrixes, like those where you drew the picture with the dots.
2: Coming up, it's the Becca Burger Battle and your chance to see Charlie XCX next.
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11: Emergency crews working to clear a crash 295 northbound, just about halfway between 44 and the Douglas Pike. Traffic is backed up past 44. Avoid that stretch for now if you can. 195 eastbound slow from 95 to the Washington Bridge. Westbound is slow this side of the state line all the way out past Broadway. Both sides of 95, watch for backup on the ramps to 195 east. Southbound is also a heavy ride with a handful of slowdowns between the Pawtucket S-curves and downtown Providence. Heavy after 113 heading towards Route 4 as well. I'm Robin Murphy with your Right Now Traffic.
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16: Now seems as good a time as any to remind you, you don't always have to take healthy habits to the extreme. Not only are you unlikely to stick with something that's difficult, even if you can keep it up, it's probably going to be to the detriment of something else. And chances are that something else is more important. So if you're on a quest to improve your health, I promise the basics are going to take you much further. I'm talking about diet, try and be as plant-based as possible, exercise, meaning multiple rounds of cardio and strength training, and sleep. For most people, 7 to 9 hours a night. I'd like to think of these things as sort of a three-legged stool, right? If you're not doing any one of them, it's really hard to keep balanced with the others. The key here is you don't have to strive for perfection. Doing anything is going to be better than nothing. I'm Dr. Sanjay Gupta, helping you live a better life.
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0: 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You are playing for a $50 Jordan's Jungle gift card to get all of your fabulous plants over in Pawtucket. It is a plant oasis. And also, you're playing for a pair of tickets to see Charlie XCX at the TD Garden on September 24th. So if you would like to play the Becca Burger battle, even if you've never played before, we actually do love when people have never played before. So whether you are returning for a rematch or playing for the very first time, 224-1234, we battle next.
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9: Emergency crews working to clear a crash 295 northbound, just about halfway between 44 and the Douglas Pike. Traffic is backed up past 44. Avoid that stretch for now if you can. 195 eastbound slow from 95 to the Washington Bridge. Westbound is slow this side of the state line all the way out past Broadway. Both sides of 95, watch for backup on the ramps to 195 east. Southbound is also a heavy ride with a handful of slowdowns between the Pawtucket S-curves and downtown Providence. Heavy after 113 heading towards Route 4 as well. I'm Robin Murphy with your Right Now Traffic.

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14: Please.
15: Courtney in the land of the Rotaries, Warwick. 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
14: Not two, but four. Hi, Courtney.
16: Hi. You're also here with my two kids, and they've spent all week trying to get on the Becca Burger Battle.
17: Oh, I love it. What are their names? Shout them out.
16: Callum and Lily.
14: Hi Callum
17: guys.
14: And Lily. And how old Lily. Are they?
16: They are 7 and 3.
14: Okay. I love they how you not, had to think about it because I had to do that the other day.
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17: Right.
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17: Have any of the three of you played the Becca Burger Battle before?
16: Not on the radio, but we do it in the car.
15: So that means
16: and
15: they are?
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15: Bye. 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Here's the deal. Courtney, you're going to have 60 seconds to answer 5 pop culture trivia questions. If you don't know the answer to any, quickly say pass, and we will come back if you still have time. And in this game, you know you need to best Becca, so you need to get more questions correct than she does. If you tie or lose, it'll force the bonus, and we'll open it up so everyone else has an equal shot as you to win those Charlie XCX tickets. However, just for being selected as Rotary, you've instantly won a $50 gift certificate to Jordan's Jungle. Congratulations.
16: Oh, yay.
15: Let's put 60 seconds on your clock. All right. Are you ready, Courtney? Remember, make sure you're the one answering the questions, okay?
16: Okay.
15: All right, here we go. Jonathan Bailey will narrate a Dracula audiobook. What annual award did Jonathan win in 2025?
16: Oscars.
15: Mr. Beast got married with an intimate wedding at Richard Branson's Necker Island. What is Mr. Beast's real first name?
16: Jimmy.
15: Glenn Powell will portray Lou Gehrig in an untitled biopic. At what Texas State University did Glenn earn his film degree?
16: Pat.
15: Love Actually in Concert will tour the country this winter. What now deceased actor played Harry in that movie?

0: Her Stanley Cup needed to be washed.
1: That's why I don't have any friends. All right, ready?
0: Yes, here let's we go.
1: Jonathan Bailey will narrate a Dracula audiobook. What annual award did Jonathan win in 2025?
0: Sexiest man alive.
1: Mr. Beast got married with an intimate wedding at Richard Branson's Necker Island. Ooh. What is Mr. Beast's real first name?
0: You've asked me this before. All right, let's pass for now.
1: Glenn Powell will portray Lou Gehrig in an untitled biopic. At what Texas State University did Glenn earn his film degree?
0: Texas A&M.
1: Love Actually in Concert will tour the country this winter. What now-deceased actor played Harry in that movie?
0: Harry? Oh, oh my God. The guy from Harry Potter. What is his name? Oh, this is so embarrassing. pass.
1: Someone bought Wilt Chamberlain's Lakers jacket from a thrift store for $3. Wilt spent 1 year with what exhibition basketball team?
0: The Harlem Globetrotters.
1: What is Mr. Beast's real first name?
0: His first name is Kevin.
1: Who played Harry in Love Actually?
0: Oh, my God. What is his name? This is. I'm going to kill myself. Okay.
1: You got two of them correct.
0: Oh.
1: Our contestant also got two correct.
0: Whoa.
2: Becca. So close.
1: You came as close as you could, Courtney, but unfortunately, Becca tied you today. I'm going to send you over to Jim so we can get your info for the Jordan's Jungle gift card, and you can enter the bonus presently, okay?
2: All right.
3: And Thank you.
0: Oh,
2: so cute. Callum and Lily, now is the time for you to throw a tantrum because tie goes to Becca.
0: Exactly.
3: I know. No, we're going to school.
1: Courtney, feel free to call back and rematch anytime.
3: Okay.
1: All right. Bye-bye.
0: Thank you.
1: All right. They're Jim's problem now. All right. Let's go back and review. What award did Jonathan Bailey win last year?
0: Sexiest man alive.
1: Wilt Chamberlain played 1 year with what exhibition basketball
0: team?
1: Harlem
0: Globetrotters.
1: What is Mr. Beast's real first name? You are going to be so angry you didn't get this.
0: Why? Is it Tony?
1: No.
0: Michael?
1: No.
0: Matthew?
1: No.
0: Jeremy?
2: Somebody no. else close to you.
0: Oh.
2: You said Tony already.
0: I did. Anthony?
1: Nope. Keep going.
0: Louis?
1: Keep closer.
0: Jimmy?
2: Yes. Poor Jimmy. Last one.
0: My dad's name.
1: At what Texas State University did Glenn earn his film degree? You both said A&M.
0: We did?
1: Yes.
0: Texas Tech?
2: Texas.
0: UT.
1: UT.
0: Dallas. Austin.
1: Austin.
2: Ah.
1: Think film.
0: Okay.
1: And finally,
0: I'll think phlegm.
1: What now deceased actor played Harry in Love Actually?
0: I'm gonna kick myself.
1: Alan Rickman.
0: Yeah, Alan Rickman. That
2: was a good one.
0: Yes, that bums me out.
1: We must award tickets to go see Charlie XCX. If you'd like to win them, be the 10th texter to correctly answer this question at 224-1234. Stuart Fails to Save the Universe premieres tonight.
0: Stuart!
1: What is that a show? What show is that a spinoff of?
0: This is really funny that you're asking
1: Stuart
0: this.
1: Stuart Fails to Save the Universe is a spinoff of a particular show that I detest. Yep. What show is that?
0: Yeah, that's a good hint.
1: Yep. Text it to 224-1234. It's a Chuck Lorre show, and the 10th texter will instantly win tickets to Charlie XCX.
0: I am so happy that you're asking this, because when I first saw the title of this, I thought it was one show, but it turns out it was the other, and I thought, that is an old show.
2: Stuart!
0: Let me tell you. 224. Yeah, that's right. Look what I can do. 224-1234. What show is that? I think we just threw you off completely. Hopefully it's not
1: Mad TV.
0: Okay, that's fine. It's not Mad TV, unfortunately. 224-1234. We're going to talk to you on the other side.
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1: It's over.
0: I'm still loving it. I know you're not into it.
1: Boom, boom, boom, boom, boom, boom.
0: That's what you hear in
2: That's
0: your
2: That's what
0: sleep.
2: I like about it.
0: Me too. And let's get into our Becca Burger Battle bonus.
1: Moments ago, we said to you, Stuart Fails to Save the Universe premieres tonight. What is that a show a spinoff of? What show is that a spinoff of? For the answer, we head all the way out to the rural area of West Warwick, Rhode Island, where Debbie is dealing with a rat problem. Good morning, Debbie.
0: Come on. Oh, they're not dealing with rats anymore. Are you, Debbie?
3: Did I personally... I've not had a run-in. My neighbor, however, I cannot say the same.
2: Oh, that's a bummer.
0: Oh, no. That is sad. I hope that it all works out.
1: Debbie, what's the name of that show, that Chuck Lorre show that I detest?
3: The Big Bang Theory.
4: That is correct.
1: The Big Bang Theory, a.k.a. the worst show on network broadcast television. Congratulations, Debbie, for knowing it. You've won a fabulous prize.
0: You are so rough because, Debbie, do you like Big Bang Theory?
3: Here and there, not the biggest super fan, but I have enjoyed an episode time to time.
2: I would agree. My brother loves it, and every time I would catch an episode, I would laugh.
1: Watch it without the laugh track.
0: I've seen that on YouTube.
1: It's a lot less funny when they don't tell you when to laugh.
0: Debbie, you just won a pair of tickets to see Charlie XCX at the TD Garden on September 24th. Congratulations to you.
3: That's amazing. Thank you.
0: Thank you.
1: Hold on 1 second, Debbie, so Jim can tell you why he loves Dharma and Greg.
3: All right, sounds good to me.
1: Hold on.
0: Was Dharma and Greg on the same time as Third Rock from the Sun?
1: Yeah, it was. It was also a Chuck Lorre show.
0: He just has all the ideas. Zany.
1: I'd say he has one idea that he keeps repackaging over and over again.
2: You might be right.
0: Coming up, back to school bucks. You can qualify to win $500 from Rhode Island Credit Union. 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
2: Nick, good morning.
1: Nick.
3: Hey, how you doing?
1: We're doing great. What part of Cranston are you from?
3: Knightsville.
1: Wow. Did you go to the St. Mary's Feast?
3: I did.
2: Did you get arrested?
3: No.
2: Congratulations.
3: For all that.
2: Congratulations.
1: Mark's safe.
2: That's the first big win of the week.
1: Yes, it was. Yes, Nick, you won a limited edition 92 Pro FM Clear backpack, $50 gift card to Urban Planet, now open at Warwick Mall, and you are now qualified to win $500 from Rhode Island Credit Union. 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
3: That's awesome. 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
2: Nick, hold on 1 second. 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
1: I like that reaction.
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1: All right, we're going to put Nick on hold. By the way, Nick's chance to win a back to school bucks is coming up with Barbie Joe after one. The Utes.
2: Two Utes.
1: Uh-huh. And right now it's Tate McRae on 92 Pro FM Mornings.

0: 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Tonight, we've got a very big night. We're going to get all fancy. We're going to get our...
1: Gussied up.
0: Our bougie on.
1: I got a pedicure just for the occasion.
0: I know you did. Did you also get a pedicure?
2: I did not.
0: For the occasion?
2: No. I cut my own toenails.
0: Oh, look at you, bragger.
2: No.
0: And you don't wear open-toed shoes anyway.
2: Ew, no.
0: I don't think I've ever seen your feet.
2: Nobody wants to see my hairy feet.
1: Not even at the beach?
2: Of course, at the beach.
1: Oh, okay.
0: He's wearing like boat shoes at the beach.
1: Somebody wore sneakers and socks to the beach one time. We had a remember we used to do the big dig.
0: Yeah. At Bay Day.
1: Yeah. Yeah. Mm-hmm.
0: That's right. One of your coworkers.
1: Yeah, former coworker.
0: Wore socks and sneakers.
1: Yep.
0: Oh, I think I know which one or several. Wow, the big dig. That was what it was called.
1: Yeah.
0: And it wasn't there a Boston construction thing called the big dig as
2: Never
0: well?
2: Heard of it.
0: Okay. Anyway, yes, tonight is the Best of Rhode Island party at the Waterfire Art Center. We're very excited to win for the second year in a row.
1: And I've never been to the Waterfire Art Center.
2: So really?
1: I'm excited. No. No.
0: Wait, it was there last year.
1: Oh, was it?
0: Yeah. You scared me for a second.
2: Yeah, you were there.
1: Do you know what? I did not know that's what it was called.
0: You just pulled a Dorothy. Or you just... Pulled a Dorothy. You were there. You were there. You were there.
1: Not even kidding you. I looked at the address, GPSed it, had no idea I was going to the Waterfire Art Center.
0: Yes.
1: I mean, it was a lovely building.
0: It is so lovely. I'm very excited to go back tonight. And
2: you know, that Providence Place Mall, I've never been there before. What is that place?
1: Just there in Akira.
0: Going to be a fun night, and we'll post pics as soon as we can. It's the Best of Party with Rhode Island Monthly, and like you said, I'm very excited to see the cover reveal, the coveted cover reveal.
1: It wasn't Jamie like super excited about it?
0: Yeah,
1: she when was, she came in,
0: she was dropping hints, and I was trying to get the bait.
1: And I think you have a guess.
0: I do. I have a guess. Yeah. I don't want to put it out there because I don't want to spoil anything. But just think of what's been very relevant over the last year. And that could be a number of things.
1: It could be. Here's what I want to know. Should I borrow a purse from best friend
0: you should.
1: Kathy?
0: I think you should. Mm-hmm. Yes. Mm-hmm. I think you should.
2: Should I borrow a purse from best friend Kathy?
0: From best friend Kathy. I think we should all borrow our purses from best friend Kathy because I think you might be onto something. Although, who knows?
1: I'll fit right in.
0: Yes, you will. Like I said, Best of Rhode Island Party will recap it for you tomorrow morning.
2: And what are we winning again, by the way?
0: We are winning, I believe, it's morning music radio show. Which is very exciting.
1: It is.
0: And we appreciate all of you for choosing us every day to listen and to vote. Thank you.
1: Yeah, the fact that somebody took the time to click, and there's a lot of categories.
0: There are.
1: And so whether you vote in all or you vote in some, that's, you know, some significant hoops to jump through.
0: We appreciate all of the hoops, and we appreciate you, and we will recap tomorrow morning.
2: Hopefully. Hopefully we're not too hungover.
0: Going to be a lot of couch surfing tomorrow, I think.
1: Maybe.
0: I can already anticipate.
2: Meaning that we're going to sleep on the couch in the studio?
0: Yes, we are.
1: You know what? We all will fit on this couch, but we're all going to be touching each other.
0: Barely. Yeah.
2: I'll stay over here.
0: Okay, that sounds good. I got to get my liquid IV out tonight before bed.
1: And vitamin B12, maybe?
0: Any of them.
1: Seems to work.
0: Any of the vitamins. Give me all the vitamins. Let's go to work with Britney Spears. It's Britney Spears. It's 92 Pro FM. Mornings. Does she say the B word?
2: I don't know. We'll find out, won't we?
0: Uh-oh.

0: Well, we're done with work on 92 Pro FM mornings. That does it for us. You might have missed it, but we did a ton with the ick list today. And if you didn't get to you, I'm sorry. But there was so many great icks today. And I also especially love it when people talk to text.
1: Oh,
0: and
1: yes.
0: They share with what their ick is, or it could be X.
2: Yep.
0: Or something else.
1: Or rhymes with ick.
0: Yeah. It's always so funny to
3: Lick.
0: Us. I was thinking
1: slick.
0: Yeah, like Bic, like the razor.
1: Right.
0: That too. Yes. Jiminy Glick.
1: Oh yes. Jiminy Glick.
3: You're just not very funny, are you?
0: Stick. Okay, we're done.
3: That's fine.
0: It just went over. Okay, so go to 92profm.com and listen back to the ick list. It is posted. We also talked all about how a local museum has really taken a bad review and turned it into something positive.
1: National news.
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3: yes.
0: We need to get all gussied up.
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0: For the Best of Rhode Island party.
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1: Man, I forgot to schedule a blowout.
0: I'm doing that.
1: I know.
0: You're still going to look fabulous. 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
0: Yes. 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And today and every day, thank you to Jim, by the way, we love you.
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I thought it was Friday, but it's only Thursday. All the joy just got sucked right out of me. It's Barbie Joe checking in to 92 Pro FM. We're going to get this going with your K-pop demon hunters. I'm going to go cry.

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1: Benson Boone flips and Tim Impala, well, I guess he just does Dracula. Am I right? It's Barbie Joe on 92 Pro FM. We have your Tim Impala weekend getaway. Your chance to go and see the man named Kevin, or some people think he goes as Tim and Paula, over in the Mile High City in Denver. 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

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Here's Justin Bieber. Just some

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10: I read this interesting story the other day, which was written by a colleague of mine, about why so-called, quote, admin nights are the new book club for busy adults. Now, I learned this is a term coined by journalist Chris Collin, who wrote about this life hack in the Wall Street Journal. An admin night is when people come together for a night, a fun night, while holding one another accountable to an assignment. The ones usually considered back burner tasks, the ones that you've been putting off. The person you choose to do an admin night with matters a lot because that's your accountability partner. That's what one person told us. People love the social aspect because it can bring these boring tasks to light, make them feel more fun, and where you go matters as well. You need to have enough space and hopefully not too many distractions. And again, don't forget to leave some time for fun. I'm Dr. Sanjay Gupta, helping you live a better life.
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0: Deck the halls, because it's like Christmas in July. Tonight over in Woonsocket at the Stadium Theater, the Hallmark stars are live. And you know who's going to be there? Jonathan Bennett. You remember him as Aaron Samuels from Mean Girls. Oh, I do love me the Hallmark Channel.
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0: baby.
1: 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Just in time for Providence Restaurant Weeks, I am going to be going live from Alfresco on Federal Hill this Saturday, 5 to 7.
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It's Jennifer Lopez on 92 Pro FM, and tomorrow is our girl's birthday. J-Lo, do I even want to say this? She is going to be 57, and she just gets younger and younger. Just one.

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2: 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It's a great playlist. We rank them number five to number one. We got to get going with this mariachi band. He's one groovy, groovy soul. It's Bruno Mars. It's just a chance.

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Olivia Rodrigo's Stupid Song making its debut on the High Five at Noon. I wasn't expecting that one. At number one, should she get a plaque like the best of winners tonight? 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

Oh, yeah. It's your drive-through lunch on 92 Pro FM. And Summer over in Newport wanted this one all week long. I said, you gotta wait for Thursday because it's Ariana Day. It's No Tears Left to Cry.

0: cooking it up. Loving, I'm living, so we turning up. 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
0: Gracie Abrams on what the Daughter from Hell album title means to her.
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I always loved school supplies and, oh, back to school clothes. Maybe I should have been a teacher. It's Barbie on 92 Pro FM. This is the hour that we are going to play Back to School Bucks. 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

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Brought Alex Warren up on stage during his tour date in San Diego the other night to sing Ordinary.

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I just got back from Vegas, went and checked out Carbone Riviera right on the Bellagio Fountain. So delicious, beautiful view. Closest thing we have in Rhode Island, De Pasquale Plaza. The fountain at Venda on Federal Hill. That's right, you can join me because I'm broadcasting live Saturday, Alfresco on Federal Hill, 5 to 7.

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He is a mutt. It's the Dog Days of Summer with Leon Thomas on 92 Pro FM. You know who's waiting for you, Leon? Fort Adams. Because you are going to be performing at the Newport Jazz Festival on Friday, July 31st. Also happening this weekend is the Newport Folk Festival. And I love this because I loved Paramore. Hayley Williams will be there. I know.

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That's so funny to me. Right now, it's our newlywed Taylor.

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Even though I thought it was Friday today, Thursday ended up being a pretty good day. It's Barbie Show on 92 Pro FM. I'm just going to toss it to Jess. She is next. She has your chance at back to school bucks in the 3 o'clock hour. And of course, more Tim and Paula National Keywords. Thanks for hanging. I'll catch y'all tomorrow. Right.

0: 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We have our back-to-school bucks this hour. Be listening for the sounder. 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

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It's Jess. As you know, the Real Housewives of Rhode Island, they're shooting for season two. I'm just missing them at every location. It could be on purpose. They're like, we're going to be at St. Mary's Feast, but you're not going to be there. We're going to be at Twin Oaks when you're leaving. Bravo knows. They don't want me on the TV. They get it.

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1: 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What stands out to me in that song is like there's three floors. Yeah, she's super rich. I only got two.
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0: 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I can't wait to catch up with you again this weekend. You know, you can always be part of my show by calling the hotline at 1-855-55-RULA. That's R-O-U-L-A. 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
2: 195 East from 95 to Gaina with Stop and Go. You're looking at a 10-minute ride. 195 West from the Mass border to Warren Ave. 95 South from Smithfield Ave to 195 is sluggish. It's a bit slow. 95 South from 295 to Route 2. It's close to a half-hour ride. Route 4 North from West Allenton Road to 95. 95 North from Route 10 to 195 is heavy. You're bumper-to-bumper, 146 South from Admiral Street to 95. We're dealing with an accident, 24 South in Raynham at 495. I'm John Laurenti with your Right Now Traffic.
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16: As a parent, when you send your kid off to school in the morning, you know that they're going to be learning, they're going to be spending time with their friends, but new study out of UCSF found adolescents are spending an average of 70 minutes of their school day on their phones. Now, some kids will say they need their phones to help with schoolwork, but this study found that they were spending the vast majority of their screen time on TikTok, Instagram, and Snapchat, not really apps that you're going to be turning to for homework help. Now, the study's lead author said, "Don't blame kids for using their phones at school. Teach them how to resist them. Focus on what they'd get by putting them aside rather than what you're taking away. Explain how phones could hurt their academic performance and also remind them of this. Nothing takes the place of real face-to-face friendships." I'm Dr. Sanjay Gupta, helping you live a better life.
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Didn't know that was a category. 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
1: Hi, it's Gracie Abrams with my new song, Hit the Wall. 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
1: I think the sound and the storytelling on this album, as opposed to previous albums, it differs just in that it's a, you know, reflection of this time in my life, which I have never lived before now, you know. I think feels to me like an evolution, but not like an aggressive, you know, left turn. I feel like the process of making this album was a very connected one for me and for my collaborators. So I think that there's maybe a degree of patience to this record that I don't necessarily feel I hear in the same way in my previous ones.

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It was a historic day in New England yesterday and almost an historic night. We'll talk about it in two songs. Somber Homewrecker on Pro FM.

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1: 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I'm a big New England sports fan. It has been so fun as of late watching the Boston Red Sox, who tied a franchise record yesterday afternoon, winning 15 games in a row. The last time that happened, 1946. Quick math, that is 80 years ago. Unbelievable. And if the Red Sox were to win last night, they would have had the lone record, but that did not happen. Still, it was an amazing, improbable, unbelievable run. Really fun to watch. And what that's done now, after the start of the season that the Red Sox had, has put them back into the conversation. Now, there's still a lot of baseball left. It's still only July, but the Red Sox are back in playoff contention as of right now, which you love to see, which 3 weeks ago you probably thought, along with me, that there was almost no chance of that happening. So what are your thoughts now? Do you think the Red Sox will continue like this? I mean, not winning every night, but you can text in 401-224-1234 to Pro FM.
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13: A Better Life with Dr. Sanjay Gupta.
14: I read this interesting story the other day, which was written by a colleague of mine, about why so-called, quote, admin nights are the new book club for busy adults. Now, I learned this is a term coined by journalist Chris Collin, who wrote about this life hack in the Wall Street Journal. An admin night is when people come together for a night, a fun night, while holding one another accountable to an assignment. The ones usually considered back burner tasks, the ones that you've been putting off. The person you choose to do an admin night with matters a lot because that's your accountability partner. That's what one person told us. People love the social aspect because it can bring these boring tasks to light, make them feel more fun, and where you go matters as well. You need to have enough space and hopefully not too many distractions. And again, don't forget to leave some time for fun. I'm Dr. Sanjay Gupta, helping you live a better life.
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Not that Calvin Harris song, but Feel So Close was a song played during my brother and sister-in-law's wedding. 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

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It's looking like Gracie Abrams will have the biggest album in our area next week. 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